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Imagine her with pictures of her pink Telecaster. And there's Sue Foley, if I have forsaken you. Guess who did star, baby? And we heard some Pink Floyd. And good evening, I am Roberto on this Monday night. Nice to have you on board. I've got some great new tunes coming up, including this band. They're called The Loft. And we're going to start this set. Here's Beautiful Problem with The Plus.

Tonight on The Plus, you just heard Beck. In 2014, he released Heart Is a Drum. And there was the title of the album that you just heard. More acoustic. And, you know, he's quite a talented musician, would you say? With that tune in, especially. Handsome Jack did Do It, Do It, Do It, Do It. Black Crowes, Profane Prophecy. And we heard The Loft with Beautiful Problem. It's Joe Bonamassa now on 99 Plus KFMH.

I got a mojo too. I got the John the Conqueror. I'm gonna mess with you. I'm gonna make you girls leave me by my hand, and then the world will know.

0: So on this Monday night, the Kaiser Chiefs wraps up this first hour with the Job Center Shuffle. We heard some Peter Gabriel and his classic tune, I Don't Remember. Guitar Shorty was in that set with We the People, and Eric Clapton did Hoochie Coochie Man right after Joe Bonamassa.
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There's 23 Hours Too Long, covered by James Cotton. It was originally written by the blues man Eddie Boyd, and Sonny Boy Williamson II covered it as well as the Yardbirds. And what a line. Now you know she's been gone 24 hours, and that's 23 hours too long. Isn't that great stuff? And where else but on your pirate radio would you hear that tune, and also The Lucky Man, you know, from Emerson, Lake, and Palmer. It's Monday night. Thank you for being on board. Now here's Frank Zappa.

a record deal, he said they would have to be more punk. Forget their chops and play real dumb, or else they would be sunk. So off they go to SIR to learn some stupid riffs and practice all their poses in between their powder sniffs. Chop a line now.

Thank you for listening with your pirate radio. I'm Roberto, and we just heard Kasabian, and the song is coming back to me good. Yep. New Social Distortion, you heard Walk Away, Don't Look Back. Duke Robillard and Lowdown was in that set. And another tune we play now with Juliana Hatfield and Eric Payne, Thoughts to Send. Gonna change the pace as Ja, We Give Glory. Here's Ziggy Marley.

0: From Liverpool, there's a three-voice female band called Stealing Sheep, and they're part of the tune which we heard by them and Jangle Jangle, and it was called Dead Machine. You heard the Pretenders and Hollywood Perfume. I even had Gary Moore, Dave Edmonds, and Ziggy Marley. Thanks for listening, and if you can, stay on board because we're just getting started on this Monday night.
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There's Out on the Town with none other than Shane Johnson's Blue Train, and covering She's Not There with Santana. Luke Winslow King is coming up in this set. Brassard, that's Mark Brassard, is also on the way. So let's get started now with a little funky tune and James Gang.

Hey, good evening. I'm Roberto, and it's Monday night. Thank you for listening with your pirate radio. We're 99 plus KFMH, as you know. You know, that's an interesting title for this tune, Dead and Starting to Cool. That's Webb Wilder and his Beatniks. New music from Cola. The new album that they have is called The Cost of Living Adjustment. And we heard a tune off the album, Favored, Over the Ride, from Luke Winslow King, Cost of Light. Blame was from Mark Brassard, okay? Courtney Barnett is going to lead us into this new set of tunes this Monday night, and it's called Mantis.

0: From church tonight on 99 plus KFMH, Laurel Canyon wrapping up hour three with me. Third Stone, If You Love Me Like You Do. It was Gary Clark Jr.'s song. And Levon Helm did Take Me to the River. Okay, tell you what, I've got one more hour coming up next. So if you can, stay on board and I'm going to grab a beverage.
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There's some mighty fine old school blues with Robert Lucas, and that was I'm in Jail Again. And Jimi Hendrix with The Wind Cries Mary. I don't know if I've mentioned it to you or not, but I will now. How about that? Foo Fighters has a new release, Your Favorite Toy, and that's going to be Wednesday night's late show feature. And we have another week of filling in for Tom Makey. He'll be back soon, though. I already know it. In fact, I would be surprised if next week. However, who's going to be hosting the late show? Brought to by Co-op Records, by the way, in Moline, Illinois. They've been bringing you new music releases since 1972. Hey, it's Lang. Tommy Lang will be talking to you and sharing the complete album of Your Favorite Toy. And I wonder if Tommy Lang's going to be, yelling loud at you just like Foo Fighters. Anyway, enough said. Here's Foghat.

Can you hear that? Silence! No, you heard a wreck, a mess. Sprints are their names that followed new music with Fox Tide. And Wanted Out, you heard with Selwyn Birchwood with the Church of Electric Swamp. And then, of course, recently you two brought out some tunes and I shared with you In a Life. Okay? Here's Bob Coratore now on 99+.

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Coming home in the morning and you crying won't make me stay. Buddy, do it one more time. Just one more time. Do it.

0: They were really popular in the Minneapolis area. They were covering, of course, Prince tune, Little Red Corvette. You heard the Racketeers and Help Me Stranger. Also, before we wrap up this hour, there was tunes in that last set with Buddy Guy and Junior Wells. It was called Country Girl, and you heard Neil Young as well. So, I'll be back Tuesday nights. Once again, thank you for listening right here on The Plus.
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I invite you to join me every weekday morning at 9 a.m. Central Time for the greatest music of all time. 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

Mm-hmm.

childhood. The stars were in my suit. But given the opportunity, I'd start over and change it all. Beatlemania made my mother think the way she does. She always said, don't waste your life wishing everything was how it was. Paul is alive. Guy's boots with my hair slicked to the side, sitting outside the jockey club,

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1: T-I-D-E, tired.
0: Yeah, I got it.
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1: 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I'm here with you.
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1: I know what you mean.

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1: Good morning, I am Tommy Lang. A lot of things we've learned over the past couple days. Yesterday, for example, I announced I'll be the guest host of The Late Show tomorrow night at 11 with Tom Makey. I get to stay up late and play the new Foo Fighters. They told me, I think it was Hunter who told me, hey, just have a lot of facts about the band. I was like, I've had a lot of facts over the last few weeks. I'll just reuse them. So there is that. Also, we have learned that the White Sox are better than the Cubs. I mean, we only have a 3-game sample, but I have to go with that. I have to go with it. I've brought it up quite often in the KFMH group chat over the last couple days, which has been very well received, as you would imagine. Oddly enough, that last game, that Sunday game, my daughter was there. I guess her and her husband got into it with Pete Crowe Armstrong. No, that was not my daughter. Tayshia would never do that. She is not a sports fan. But I would say this. If you didn't know me and said, yeah, Tommy Lang's daughter was the one who started fighting with PCA, I'd go, yeah, that sounds like something that could happen. And then he told her to SSD. All she said was, you suck, and did, I thought this was funny, called him PC AAA, which is pretty funny. Anyway, they'll play again, I think, in late June or July, August, I don't know. 3 games at Wrigley, we'll see what happens. So, yeah, as a White Sox fan, I'm very happy. Now, we move on to the Block Party Breakfast. We'll start things off with the Flaming Lips. 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
2: The giant newborn grew into a giant little boy. It wasn't easy to find him giant baby toys. He loved outer space, and he loved the sky. He would reach up to touch it, but it was too high.

The Flaming Lips with the late Nell Smith on 99+ KFMH, Red Right Hand. Before that, She Don't Use Jelly, Sergeant Pepper and A Little Help from My Friends, featuring My Morning Jacket and others. And we started off with the Flaming Lips doing Great Baby, Giant Baby. That's my bad. Sorry about that. I'm Tommy Lang. How you doing? I think it's supposed to be Black Pumas, but it just says Black Puss. I don't think that song is with Black Puss. Anyway, my name's Tommy Lang. Sometimes things get cut off when they got really long names or like four different people singing the song. It happens sometimes. If you want to send me something, whether it's cut off or not, that's kind of up to you. I'm on X, at Tommy KFMH. I'm on Blue Sky, Tommy Lang 1630. Send me your requests. Up next, the drive-by truckers on the Block Party Breakfast. 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
1: 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We started that set off with Ramon Cassiano, then The Driver, Grievance Merchants, and Moonlight Mile. My name's Tommy Lang. I'm here for you. Up next on the Block Party Breakfast, Howlin' Wolf, because we don't have a lot of time left, and he's got short songs. 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

0: Wrapping up the Block Party Breakfast, Howlin' Wolf on 99+, KFMH. I Ain't Superstitious right there. Before that, Built for Comfort, Who's Been Talking, and Evil starting it off. Hi, I'm Tommy Lang. A lot more to get to today. We got some Neil Young coming up. Going to hear from the Hindu Love Gods, the Black Keys. I didn't remember what Elton talking about with Elton John. Oh, he's talking about his new album that he's working on. We'll talk a little bit about that as well. Jack White versus the President, part 5 billion, I think, at this point. What else? Alabama Shakes news coming up. Something I learned about Pearl Jam recently. All that coming up on 99+, KFMH.
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1: Hi, everybody. I am Tommy Lang, the White Sox fan amongst an entire staff of Cubs fans. Except we did figure out Bill Clutho is a Cardinals fan, so he was also rooting for the White Sox over the weekend. Thanks, Bill. You were always my favorite. Last hour was our block party breakfast. I know a lot of you are Cubs fans. That's why I bring it up. Flaming Lips, Drive-By Truckers, and Howlin' Wolf last hour for the block party breakfast. This hour, I've got the Hindu Love Gods, Black Keys. We'll talk about Elton John talking about his new album, Jack White's latest beef with the president. What else? Some Alabama Shakes news, some Pearl Jam news. Something I learned about Pearl Jam, or Eddie Vedder specifically, and it involves baseball, which kind of brings us back to the Cubs, although this has nothing to do with the Cubs, but Eddie Vedder's a big Cubs fan, so we'll get into that later. Right now, Neil Young, Hey Hey My My, on 99 Plus KFMH.

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New Black Keys, You Got to Lose, on 99+ KFMH, from their new album, Peaches! It's got an exclamation point. That way you got to yell it. That's just how it works. Before that, Hindu Love Gods, Traveling Riverside Blues, and Neil Young doing Hey Hey My My. Hey Hey, I'm Tommy Lang. Hey Hey, the Cubs are going to win today. Maybe not so much Saturday and Sunday, but they might win today. I'll be bringing that up a lot. My name's Tommy Lang. I'm a White Sox fan. That's what I do. I just bought a new White Sox shirt, by the way. It's supposed to be a Hawaiian shirt. Facebook's described it as tropical plant. It's weed. It's a bunch of marijuana leaves and White Sox logos. I might wear that into KCJJ today. I'm debating that. Because I don't think Steve wants me wearing a shirt with a bunch of, you know, pot leaves on it. Which I get. I might save that for Jimmy Z's later on. I'll change clothes when I get home. James Larson's 50th birthday. Happy birthday, James. Owner and proprietor of Double Z in Cedar Rapids. Also used to host the Heartland Poker Tour. He hosted a couple local public access TV shows. Good guy. Good friend of mine. Known him for like 25 plus years. So I'll do that later today and maybe wear my pot leaf White Sox shirt. Coming up, Squeeze, Jack White, Bob Cora Tour. But up next, we're going to hear from Elton John, who is working on a new album. He says it's almost done, and it's happier than any other album he's ever done. A happy Elton John album coming in our future. In the meantime, I don't know if this is a happy song. It's up-tempo. It's Honky Cat on 99+ KFMH.

done tomorrow? What did I do today? You want fresh air? You won't find it this way. Check your left.

0: making my love stick. 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
1: Jack White with What's the Trick on 99+ KFMH. Before that new squeeze, You Get the Feeling, and we started off with Elton John and Honky Cat. Jack White, not a fan of Donald Trump's gold statue. He said it nearly made him speechless, which, when it comes to Jack White and Donald Trump, speechless is not a word I would use. But he's not a fan of it. I did like, by the way, the priest who blessed it. Was he a priest or he was just a minister? I'll say minister. I'm Catholic. I don't need to get involved in this. Our Pope, by the way, big White Sox fan. He was very happy this weekend. The Cubs got beat 2 out of 3. See, I told you I bring it up a lot. Anyway, the minister who blessed the gold Trump statue said, oh, no, it's not a calf, so it's completely different than what's in the Bible. So just because it's specifically not a calf, it is not a graven image. There you go. It's all been settled. Coming up, the Beatles, Jimmy Thackeray and the Drivers, and New Alabama Shakes. But right now, new Bob Corritore from Ernestine Blues. The song is called How'd You Learn to Shake It Like That? And it's on 99+ KFMH.

Hi, this is Bill Clutho. If you like those longer songs in rock and roll, let me invite you to The Long Player every Friday morning at 11 o'clock Central Time. We examine the long songs of rock that change the way you listen to music, and you can only hear it here at 99+. KFMA.

Jimmy Thackeray and the Drivers, It's My Own Fault. On 99 Plus, KFMH, also the Beatles doing Norwegian Wood. A new Bob Corr tour. How'd you learn to shake it like that? Tommy Lang with the new Dunkin' Imperials coming up. And Pearl Jam and how they were involved in baseball's rivalry weekend without being there. I mean, they might have been at a game. They might have been at that White Sox game where they beat the Cubs. Well, actually, that was two games. It was two games. Yeah. Bring it up all the time. I like it. But getting back to the Alabama Shakes, if I may, if you don't mind. They've confirmed for the Ohana Festival, which is coming to California, Dana Point, California specifically. It's Pearl Jam's festival. We'll talk a little more about Pearl Jam coming up. But Alabama Shakes will be there September 25th through 27th. Don't know which night they're playing, but they'll be part of the Pearl Jam Ohana Festival. Here's new stuff called American Dream. It's the Alabama Shakes. On 99 Plus KFMH.

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0: See, when Major League Baseball went to interleague play, they would have one weekend a year. Well, first it was one, where you'd play your rival. All the right, like Mets play Yankees, White Sox, Cubs, Angels, Dodgers. You get the idea. Back then, it was, of course, the Oakland A's and San Francisco Giants. You could kind of do it with every team. Then they did it twice a year, so each team had a three-game home series. And now they do. Then for a while, they just kind of scattered them through the season. They weren't all the same weekend, which was great, because you could say this weekend we're concentrating on New York. Then maybe 2 weeks later, you have the two Chicago teams playing, and everybody gets a spotlight. For some reason, baseball brought it all back, so they're all the same weekend. So you might have missed some of the games, like Baltimore versus the Nationals, you know, got that Washington-Baltimore thing. I don't know if you noticed the White Sox beat the Cubs 2 out of 3. I've mentioned every break this hour. I'm very proud of myself. But some teams get left out. Who is Seattle's natural rival? Apparently it's San Diego. They're just both on the West Coast, and they're opposite of each other on North-South, I guess. Because otherwise, you know, they don't match up as neatly as, say, like, you know, the Marlins and the Devil Rays, or Rays. I call them the Devil Rays. I thought it was a better name. So they play each other 6 times a year. Seattle versus San Diego. They play for the Vedder Cup. It's named for Eddie Vedder because, remember, Pearl Jam kind of became big in Seattle. And he's either from San Diego or lived there for a while. I know he's a Cubs fan. He lived in Chicago for a while, but he also has ties to San Diego. So every year, the Padres and Seattle play for an actual trophy called the Eddie Vedder Cup. I never knew that until this year. There's a tidbit you can use sometime. We can talk more rivalry games if we want to. Did I mention the White Sox beat the Cubs 2 out of 3? I've mentioned the KFMH group chat enough times that I think Makey's blocked me. Tom Makey should have blocked me a long time ago, but that's a topic for another day. Coming up, Eric Clapton, Anderson East, the Tedeschi Trucks Band, the Talking Heads. David Byrne's on TV tonight. We'll tell you where to see him. It's all coming up. And we'll talk about Nick Cave and the Bad Seeds maybe getting back in the studio. Yeah, all topics for next hour. I'm 99+ KFMH.
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0: Hi, everybody. I'm Tommy Lang. Got the Tedeschi Trucks Band coming up, Anderson East. We'll talk about David Byrne on TV for a very special occasion tonight. Nick Cave and the Bad Seeds talking about making new music. We'll talk about that. What else are we going to talk about? I think I had some Sting. No, Foo Fighters. We'll talk about Foo Fighters later on. I'll play Sting. But I'll be plugging my appearance tomorrow night on The Late Show with Tom Makey, but he's not on tomorrow night. It's me. So we'll get into that as well. Right now, it's Eric Clapton, Bad Love, on 99+ KFMH.

The that song is Who Am I? Before that, Anderson East, All on My Mind. Eric Clapton, Bad Love at the top of the hour. My name's Tommy Lang. Coming up, Lucinda Williams. We got Nick Cave and the Bad Seeds. We'll talk about them getting back in the studio. New Lime Garden coming up. We'll plug me doing the late show tomorrow night, although I think I just did. Not much to plug. I'll be on the late show tomorrow night. I'm the guest host. But up next, we have Talking Heads. David Byrne, one of the final guests on the late show with Stephen Colbert tonight, I believe. Hold on, let me double check. But I think Steven Spielberg is the other one. And then tomorrow he's got Springsteen on, although he's been saying that his final guest is... Yeah, he said, my final guests will be John Stewart, Steven Spielberg, and David Byrne. And they're all on tonight. Tomorrow night he's got listed Bruce Springsteen. And then Thursday it's just listed as series finale. Final week for the late show with Stephen Colbert. Tonight with David Byrne. Here's Road to Nowhere, Talking Heads on 99 Plus KFMH.

0: Nick Cave and the Bad Seeds doing Frogs on 99+ KFMH. Nick Cave saying they are back in the studio. He's not saying we're recording an album. He's saying we are, quote, messing around in the studio with a vague notion of making a record. So not really putting anything official out there yet, but it sounds like they're doing a new record. That's very cool. Before that, we heard new Lucinda Williams. Her new album is not listed on my sheet because we took it out of the new category after I programmed it. I will say, though, that it's with Norah Jones. The song is called We've Come Too Far to Turn Around. It's not on the currents anymore. I scheduled this thing, like, on Friday. Now that I'm actually playing it, it's... Anyway, you know what? We're getting too deep into our programming here at the Plus, behind-the-scenes stuff. That's on me. I'm sorry. Talking Heads, Road to Nowhere, starting off that set, of course. David Byrne on The Late Show with Stephen Colbert tonight, the third to last episode. Coming up, Sting, Pinetop Perkins, and Foo Fighters, which will be our late show this week. But right now, it's New Lime Garden and 23 on 99+ KFMH.
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99 Plus, KFMH with Pine Top Perkins, Take It Easy, Baby. Before that, Sting, All This Time, and New Lime Garden with 23 coming to us from their new album, which is called Maybe Not Tonight. Tommy Lang with The War on Drugs still to come, but right now it is Foo Fighters. They've got a new album out. I'll be playing the whole thing tomorrow night. Your favorite toy is tomorrow night's late show at 11. Tom Mackey's still taking his break, so I will be filling in as the guest host tomorrow night at 11 with the late show. Please join me, and this will be one of the songs I play. 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

0: The War on Drugs with Pain on 99+ KFMH. Before that, new Foo Fighters, Caught in the Echo from Your Favorite Toy, which, as I mentioned, is the late show tomorrow night. The new Foo Fighters in its entirety, 11 o'clock. I'll be the guest host. And then maybe Tom Akey will be back. He couldn't get into the computer today. He was trying to do something else. I think he was trying to get into prepare a Sunday show. So hopefully that works for him. Anyway, I'm Tommy Lang. That's it for me today. If you have a request, find me on X at Tommy KFMH and on Blue Sky, Tommy Lang 1630. I'm a White Sox fan. We beat the Cubs 2 out of 3. My fellow Cubs hater, Bill Clutho, coming up next. He's a Cardinals guy. My dad, my brother are Cardinals guys. I'm fine with Cardinals guys. You do realize how long we've been doing this. I know I'm pissing off most of the listeners. I don't care. And that's probably from Roberto. There we go. All right. 99+ KFMH. Have a good day.
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It is Tuesday. It's the 19th of May. I'm Bill Clutho. Tommy Lang, thank you for getting us this far in our day. You just heard from the Foo Fighters, your favorite toy, their latest release, Child Actor, the name of the song, and if you like that, you can hear the album in its entirety tomorrow night at 11 o'clock Central Time. And again, Tommy Lang pulling some double duty. He'll be hosting the late show. It's always sponsored by Co-op Records, that's for sure. Before that, Room Full of Blues and Hey Now, and the Allman Brothers kicked off our time together today with Revival. Got music from Iron and Wine, My Morning Jacket, Elvis Costello singing about the benefits of radio. Right now, this is McGinnis Flint and When I'm Dead and Gone here at 99 Plus KFMH.

99 Plus KFMH, some Elvis Costello for your Tuesday, and Radio, regularly scheduled programming courtesy of my morning jacket before that, Roses from Iron and Wine, and McGinnis Flint to kick things off with When I'm Dead and Gone. Memorial Day weekend comes your way, and next Monday, as we usually do on holidays, it'll be an all-block party day. If you've got some suggestions you'd like to hear in block party day, please drop those off at our social media sites. See if we can get to those at least during the 4 hours we'll be together on Memorial Day. We've got music from Fleetwood Mac and Dave Alvin on the way. Right now, this is Tedeschi Trucks Band and Crazy Crying at 99 Plus KFMH.

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money, or you can make time. 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Yeah.

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And you just heard Dave Alvin's piece. And this is Keb Moe. And what's so funny about love, peace, and understanding from his album Peace, backed by popular demand at 99 Plus, KFMH.

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6: thing. 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

99 Plus KFMH, how are you doing on this Tuesday? I hope you're doing well. I'm Bill Clutho. Just heard music from Mark Broussard's latest album, Chance Worth Taking. And let me take you out tonight. I was listening to some music the other day. I always look at the credits. Why, I don't know, but I like to know who's playing on some songs. And forgot who it was, but Mark Broussard's dad, Ted, who is a guitarist and a member of the Louisiana Music Hall of Fame, was one of the session players. So I thought that was interesting. Stanley Clark before that in School Days and Back to School Days from Rockpile started out our set of tunes for this hour. Got new music from Foo Fighters. Again, their latest album called Your Favorite Toy, the feature tomorrow night on The Late Show with Tom Mankey at 11 o'clock. Excuse me, not Tom Mankey, Tommy Lang will be hosting the show. Tom Mankey back next week, but Tommy Lang takes the reins tomorrow night. Also some Tom Petty on the way. Too many Toms here. Right now, lots of elections going on today. Five or six states holding primaries. So it is Super Tuesday. This is the Shazam on the Plus.

0: 99.1 KFMH, Tom Petty, covering the Grateful Dead's Friend of the Devil, Asking for a Friend from Foo Fighters before that, and Super Tuesday from the Shazam. 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I'm Bill Clutho. We play block parties. Jim Hunter has a pair waiting for you this afternoon from Jay Giles and Black Sabbath. And we've got a block party for you now with Janis Joplin here at the Plus.
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0: 99+ KFMH, wrapping up our Tuesday block party with Janis Joplin with the classic Me and Bobby McGee. Ball and Chain before that. Maybe Get It While You Can, Cry Baby. And we started things out with Down on Me. 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

99 Plus KFMH, how you doing on this Tuesday? Hope you're doing well. I'm Bill Clutho. Lots of music coming your way this hour. You just heard Joe Bonamassa with Chaka Khan and Eric Clapton and the B.B. King classic, The Thrill Is Gone. Love Roller Coaster from Robert Randolph and the Family Band before that. And I Thank You from Paul Rogers kicking off the hour. Music from Amy Mann and the Foo Fighters on the way right now. 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

99+ KFMH, Mavis Staples with Galactic, and Does It Really Make a Difference? Sweet Emotion from Toys in the Attic by Aerosmith, and Your Favorite Toy from Foo Fighters kicked off that set. You can hear that album, Your Favorite Toy, in its entirety tomorrow night at 11 o'clock with Tommy Lang, sponsored by Co-op Records. We'll wrap up the hour with the Altered Five Blues Band and Mark Knopfler after we hear some music from the Hollywood Vampires here at the

Know what happiness is? In his eye there's a hunter's gleam. Something to look forward to. This cat's gonna get the cream. Skin of a mango is so smooth, smoother than the devil. Cut it, slice it, chop it up to the rhythm of a Cockney rebel.

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1: 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It is Tuesday, maybe a Taco Tuesday for you. That might sound pretty good. In fact, it does sound good to me. I'll be heading out after this hour and maybe trying to pick up a soft shell or two. I'm Bill Clutho. Just heard from Eric Bibb, and this one don't from his latest album, One Mississippi. Love Ain't My Favorite Word from Kingfish Ingram before that, and Southern Man from Neil Young kicked off the hour. We got music from Social Distortion, World Party on the way, some Dandy Warhols as well. Right now, it's a long way to the top if you want to rock and roll. This is AC/DC here at the Plus.

99 plus KFMH, some world party music, and Way Down Now. Before that, new music from Social Distortion. It's been a while. Born to Kill, the name of the new album. And the song was The Way Things Were. And AC/DC from High Voltage. And It's a Long Way to the Top, if you want to rock and roll. I think that was also used for the closing credits of School of Rock, if I'm not mistaken. I found an interesting story the other day. Jack Black's mother also worked for NASA and came up with a formula that saved the Apollo 13 astronauts while she was giving birth to Jack Black. Story, check it out. It's fascinating. Right now, this is Dandy Warhols and Kiss Off here at the Plus.

99 Plus KFMH, a lot of kissing in that set of tunes. Kiss Tomorrow Goodbye from Johnny Winter. Kissing Willie from Jethro Tull's album Rock Island. And Kiss Off from Dandy Warhol's latest pinups. Well, I'm not going to kiss off. I'm going to just leave. I'm Bill Clutho. Thanks for listening. Thanks for the company all day. Jim Hunter is up next with Block Parties this afternoon. From Jay Giles and Black Sabbath. Roberto's in at 7 o'clock tonight. Tommy Lang is here every weekday morning from 6 until 9 with those breakfast blocks from 6 until 7. And I'll be back tomorrow at 9 o'clock with some more great music for you. We'll leave you with music from the Black Keys. One more Kiss song. Kiss It here at Plus. Have yourselves a great afternoon, everybody. And I'll see you tomorrow morning.

0: 99 Plus KFMH. He's got tunes ready for your Taco Tuesday. He's Jim Hunter. He's next here at the Plus.
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from her new album, Creature of Habit, Courtney Barnett doing Sugar Plum, a 99+ KFMH. Studebaker John and the Hawks in there, and REM's Fall on Me started off the show. I am Jim Hunter, and I will be bringing you into the end of the workday with some fine tunes today. Starting off with this set, it's Tom Waits.

99 Plus KFMH and Carsick Cars there, along with Bob Coratore from the new album Ernestine Blues and Wild As You Can Be, and Tom Waits and I Wish I Was in New Orleans. Hope you're enjoying your day, and thanks for tuning us in here. I'm Jim Hunter. Here's brand new music from Dermot Kennedy, the title cut to his new record called The Weight of the Woods.

Ever since I was a child, my dreams were like a scripture. I'd draw them out and trust that one day they'd be more than pictures. Like Brady said, if I left, I'd be the one guy that was different, and then nothing changed. Stories that appeared to me of love and fights for freedom, and the way that all the clouds would turn the sky into a ceiling. It was infinite. Still, I've always been so scared of leaving, but I had to go.

Never offered much except a song, a little safety. I never thought my luck would reach a point where you would take me. I always had this fear that the younger me would hate me, but it worked out fine. The devil's got his teeth in me, it's only happened lately. I'm working hard against it, but sometimes it ain't so easy. Oh, there'll be a time I'll have to make my peace with those who made me. I'll be ready then.

It's a blues thing. Luther Allison on 99 plus KFMH, along with the Stones, and new music from Dermot Kennedy. The Rat Boys' new release is out. We'll play a track from it. First, let's go to the stage and hear some Van Morrison.

From their new album Singing to an Empty Chair, that's the Rat Boys and What's Right, and Into the Mystic from Van Morrison. We're going to finish up the hour with Emerson, Lake, and Palmer. Starting off, though, here is A.C. Reed.

0: Early ELP there for you with Tiger in a Spotlight and A.C. Reed, the title track to his great album, These Blues Is Killing Me. We got a great block party coming up next hour from the Jay Giles Band. Also, new music from Juliana Hatfield and Selwyn Birchwood, Joe Cocker, coming up next.
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Electric Swamp Funkin' Blues is the name of the new album from Selwyn Birchwood. That was what I've been accused of. Gary Clark Jr. from his live album, And If Trouble Was Money, and Joe Cocker, along with the rest of the Mad Dogs and Englishmen, doing the Ray Charles nugget, Let's Go Get Stoned. Good afternoon, it's Jim Hunter and a block party from the Jay Giles Band.

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He does an hour of block parties to start your day. Check it out. It's worth waking up early for. If you're up early anyway, you should listen right here to 99 Plus KFMH. Here's the latest from Juliana Hatfield and Eric Payne.

That's just a great tune, isn't it? The Imperial Crowns and Too Many Drivers. The Police in there, Juliana Hatfield with Eric Payne from the album Bets, and Your Social Security. Ulrika Spacek from their latest release coming up. First, it's Bob Dylan on 99 Plus KFMH.

from his new album Chance Worth Taking. Mark Broussard there, and You'll Be Lonely, or You'll Be Sorry, on 99+ KFMH. Howard and the White Boys rocking through it. I've got my mojo working in the Grateful Dead at the top of the hour. Good afternoon. It's Jim Hunter. Here are the Foo Fighters.

99 plus KFMH and Old Children from the Flaming Lips with Neil Smith. Waited Out is new from Foxtide and their album Entropy. Started off with the Foo Fighters with Outside. Their latest album is called Your Favorite Toy and it's on The Late Show this week. Tommy Lang sitting in for Tom Makey and he's going to track through that album Wednesday night at 11. 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Here is Kula Shaker.

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Cool, jazzy, Steely Dan tune from the Royal Scam and Sign In Stranger and Worm Slayer from Coolest Shaker. I'm Jim Hunter, and here's Little Village on the Plus.

0: Tinsley Ellis on 99+ KFMH and a tune called Window Pane from his album featuring just him and his guitar. Wild About My Lovin' from Taj Mahal's new album called Time. Started off with Don't Bug Me When I'm Working from Little Village. Jim Hunter with you coming up next hour. We got some Bonnie Raitt on the way. We'll play an old tune from Queen, Led Zeppelin, in just a bit.
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A new album's called Peaches with an exclamation point. You Got to Lose, a great old blues tune, along with John Lee Hooker's Feel Good and the Misty Mountain Hop from Led Zeppelin. Good afternoon. I'm Jim Hunter. Here's Bonnie Raitt.

99 plus KFMH and Jack Johnson. That tune is called Banana Pancakes. Speak to Me is from Michelle David and the True Tones from their latest album, Soul Woman, and Me and the Boys from Bonnie Raitt. Jim Hunter with you. We play an eclectic mix of rock, blues, reggae, alternative, and the new music that's out there. Here's the latest from the band Limegarden and their new album, Maybe Not Tonight. This track is called Body.

Little Junior's Blue Flames doing Feeling Good from Queen's first album Doing All Right, and Body from the Limegarden new album called Maybe Not Tonight. Duke Robillard from his latest album coming up first. It's George Harrison.

99 Plus KFMH and Italian 90 with Does He Dream? Lowdowns from Duke Robillard's great new album called Blast Off, and from All Things Must Pass, George Harrison, and A Waiting on You All. Robin Hitchcock coming up in just a little bit. First, here's Dave Mason.

0: That song was damn near almost a hit. Robin Hitchcock with So You Think You're in Love and Use It or Lose It, Dave Mason, from his Two Shades of Blue album with a little help from Joe Bonamassa. Well, we made it to the end of the workday. We're going to celebrate with a rousing block party from Black Sabbath. Also, we got the Eagles coming up next hour and Jethro Tull.
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2: Here in the Midwest, we're known for being polite, even to our concrete. But if your garage or basement floor is looking a little, rough, it's okay to stop saying, "Oh, it's not that bad," and give it the upgrade it deserves. With

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If You Keep Leaving Me from Anderson East and Jethro Tull from the album Stand Up and Fat Man. Good afternoon. Welcome to the end of the workday. It's Jim Hunter. Just turn it up and don't think about too much. It's a block party from Black Sabbath.

NIB, Fairies Wear Boots, Rock and Roll Doctor, and Paranoid in a block party of Black Sabbath tunes. The 99 plus KFMH with the Eagles coming up in just a little bit. First, from the new album from Ziggy Marley called Brightside. This one features Trombone Shorty and Sheila E. It's called Why Let the World...

she came walking in, you know. I saw her right away. The way that she moved made me

Charlie Musselwhite and Sad Eyes, a 99+ KFMH. Eagles classic Victim of Love from Hotel California. New stuff from Ziggy. Got Social Distortion covering Chris Isaac. Don't hang up. Don't turn us off yet. It's not bad. First, it's ZZ Top.

0: Collective Soul on 99 plus KFMH with Shine. Wicked Game was a big hit for Chris Isaak in the 90s. Social Distortion's got it on their new album called Born to Kill. Kind of made it a little darker than the Chris Isaak version. And Dust My Broom from ZZ Top. It's Jim Hunter. We'll be back with Santana. New stuff from Mumford & Sons and some Cheap Trick.
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Groundation doing the Youth and Santana, a great old tune there from the Marathon album, All I Ever Wanted. It's Jim Hunter, and here's Dawes.

99 plus KFMH and Lord Huron there with Looking Back. Walk Your Way Out of This Town, that's new from Pokey Lafarge. And One of Us is from Dawes. Roberto's coming up after 7 o'clock tonight. I'd stick around and listen to that, If and I Was You. We got Dire Straits on the way in just a few minutes, but first, the latest from Mumford & Sons.

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1: 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Got U2 coming up from their Days of Ash EP. First, it's the Smithereens.

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